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1: I might lose my mind Waking when the sun's down Riding all these highs Waiting for the calm down Walk these streets with me I'm doing decently Just glad that I can breathe

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Ain't got much to do. Too old for my hometown. Went to bed at noon. Couldn't put my phone down. Scrolling patiently. It's all the same to me.

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0: when you're missing home. 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
2: Northwave Music Long Play.